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3: How often do you stop to wonder whether you should share something that's revealing, maybe even embarrassing, with a partner, a friend, or even your boss? In her new book called Revealing, The Underrated Power of Oversharing, behavioral scientist Leslie John says doing just that can help you deepen relationships that are vital to your life. We need people to trust us in order to get things like love, friendship, and career success. That's what she told us. When you make yourself vulnerable by revealing something sensitive, it does make other people trust you. In turn, when you ask someone to reveal something about themselves, showing that interest will generally lead someone to like you more. Why? Because people like to be asked about themselves, she says. It also signals that they are discriminating and choosy, but in a good way. I'm Dr. Sanjay Gupta, helping you live a better life.
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5: How often do you stop to wonder whether you should share something that's revealing, maybe even embarrassing, with a partner, a friend, or even your boss? In her new book called Revealing, The Underrated Power of Oversharing, behavioral scientist Leslie John says doing just that can help you deepen relationships that are vital to your life. We need people to trust us in order to get things like love, friendship, and career success. That's what she told us. When you make yourself vulnerable by revealing something sensitive, it does make other people trust you. In turn, when you ask someone to reveal something about themselves, showing that interest will generally lead someone to like you more. Why? Because people like to be asked about themselves, she says. It also signals that they are discriminating and choosy, but in a good way. I'm Dr. Sanjay Gupta, helping you live a better life.
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3: Welcome to your Tuesday.
4: Did you get a nap?
3: I did. I feel way more rested today than I did yesterday.
4: I give you props, though, for people that weren't paying attention. Kaylin and hubby went to see a concert in Charlotte Sunday night.
3: We did.
4: So when you came in yesterday morning, you were like, what, on 3.5 hours of sleep?
3: Yeah, and I checked on my Aura Ring. I got 3 hours and 33 Woo! Minutes of sleep. Yeah.
4: Yeah.
3: It was awful.
4: There you
3: I
4: go.
3: Was in bed for 4 hours and 7 minutes.
4: There you go.
3: Yeah. I was sleepy yesterday, but I'm better today.
4: She's back.
3: I'm attempting to be back anyway. Well, we got a lot coming up on the show today that's definitely going to keep you entertained. Tech-xiety, what is it? What are parents worried about when it comes to that? Definitely something we're all dealing with, not just parents, but I think even as adults, there's tech-xiety for us as well.
4: Well, parents are saying they're losing 7 to 8 hours of sleep every week over tech-xiety.
3: Yeah. Is this normal or no way? People waiting in line for them to shop at food places,
4: right?
3: Like get viral food items or get that new limited edition release of something. This is a growing trend called professional line sitting.
4: Hey, listen, you want to pay me to stand somewhere for a couple hours? You got it.
3: And flirting with AI, people are thinking that it's the same as cheating.
4: Mm-hmm.
3: I'm curious to have this conversation this morning. It's the Midlands Morning Show. We are happy you're here. I'm Kaylin. He's LB. It's B106.7.

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0: 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On this day, back in the day.
1: 130 years ago in 1896, the city of Miami, Florida was incorporated. And immediately the party began. Right then, that day.
2: Amen.
1: They were already open until 6 o'clock in the morning. You know, Miami has just recently taken over the second place from New York City as the second most expensive city in the country.
2: Correct.
1: San Francisco still number one. Crazy. 48 years ago, back in 1978, Animal House was released, starring John Belushi, showing us the college campus party scene and, of course, the famous food fight. What a great movie. That really did kind of start that whole genre of that type of movie.
2: Mm-hmm.
1: And 20 years ago, back in 2006, speaking of partying, maybe partying a little too much, Mel Gibson was arrested for DUI with an open bottle of tequila in his car. Man.
2: Hey.
1: Maybe try to put that under the seat or something. Like, he's just sitting there right out there on the passenger riding shotgun.
2: So we've seen this in a few celebrities over the years. I feel like they think, oh, because I am who I am, you're not going to do anything about it.
1: Right. You have the money to hire a driver. Another person that just got nailed for a DUI, Tony Romo. What are you doing?
2: When Justin Timberlake was a whole big deal. I don't know if that was last year or the year before, but you have people.
1: Yeah. You've got the dough.
2: Just be responsible.
1: That's it.
2: Especially when you're in like a position like that.
1: Exactly. Pled no contest to drunk driving and got 3 years probation. That was all on this day back in the day.
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5: Hey, good morning, everyone. As you're hitting those roadways, make sure you take some water to stay hydrated for later this afternoon. We have a heat advisory that goes into effect at noon through 8 p.m. Our temperatures will heat up into the upper 90s, but it's going to feel more like as high as 108 because of that humidity. So stay hydrated and take plenty of breaks if you are going to be working outdoors today. As for temperatures, we'll be into the upper 90s, but again, feels like as hot as around 108. Tonight, we're back down to the 70s. Also tracking a chance for a few storms. Most of us stay dry for later this evening. I'm meteorologist Sandra Brogan in the WIS Weather Center.
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12: If I were to ask you what makes for a good night's sleep, you'd probably say a dark, quiet room, not too many things on your mind. But every night when you go to get some Z's, how often do you really think about the temperature in your bedroom? Temperature may be one of the most underappreciated factors in sleep. That's according to the Senior Vice President of Research and Scientific Affairs at the National Sleep Foundation. We often hear about lights and screens and stress, but even modest changes in temperature and airflow can influence both how quickly you fall asleep and how deeply you stay asleep. Most experts will recommend a room temperature of 60 to 67 degrees Fahrenheit. You might also experiment with your sheets and what you actually wear to bed. Play around a bit and see what improves your sleep. You might be delightfully surprised. I'm Dr. Sanjay Gupta, helping you live a better life.
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2: Just wanted to pop on to give you a little bit of an update related to traffic. There is bumper-to-bumper traffic in Camden around I-20 West. There was a little vehicle accident that is taking place before some roadway construction. There's some paving going on, and that's causing some significant delays this morning. So if you are headed out on I-20 West in Camden, headed towards downtown, make sure you are aware that there is a little bit of something going on over there, and it could impact your commute this morning.

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1: So people have decided that, you know, talking to real people and flirting with real people is hard.
2: I guess so.
1: So now the new trend is we're going to flirt with ChatGPT. We're going to flirt with AI.
2: Guess so.
1: And 24% of people out there say, well, guess what? You flirting with your AI is the same as cheating. I mean, who are these people? First of all, if your spouse is jealous of a chatbot, we have bigger problems than the chatbot, okay? Can you imagine that argument? Who is she? Well, technically, she's a large language model. I don't know what you want from me.
2: I can understand why it makes somebody angry.
1: Well, I mean, if you're spending all your time there, but who gets turned on by ChatGPT?
2: You'd be surprised.
1: Do you know what my conversations look like? What's the weather? How many carbs are in potatoes? Why does my dog keep eating so much?
2: Yeah, no,
1: Nothing says romance like asking AI to convert tablespoons to teaspoons, which, by the way, I know the answer and I still ask it all the time.
2: Yeah. I think it's one of those things where your energy can, if you have the energy to flirt with your chatbot, you have the energy to flirt with your partner.
1: Right.
2: So I can understand.
1: Well, 11% admit that they have flirted with AI. And of course they have, because AI never interrupts. Never forgets your birthday.
2: Nope.
1: Never leaves the toilet seat up. Never says, no, I don't care where we eat. I promise. I don't care. Pick any place.
2: I get it. Right. It's very real.
1: Actually, I think some marriages are in trouble because AI does something your spouse stopped doing years ago. It answers your questions.
2: And it can compliment you.
1: Right.
2: Yeah.
1: Oh, my goodness. Here's the thing. You know why people like talking to AI? Because it's impossible to lose an argument. It doesn't roll its eyes. It doesn't bring up something you said in 2019. And it doesn't end every disagreement with fine.
2: True.
1: But cheating, come on. That's a stretch. But I guess what you're saying is, look, if you are giving time to this,
2: yeah,
1: when you could be giving time to me,
2: mm-hmm,
1: you could feel like that is something there that says, hey, maybe not cheating, but you're definitely giving it more attention than you're giving me.
2: Well, some people might think of that as emotional cheating.
1: Right?
2: Like if you're flirting with your chatbot, you could be flirting with me.
1: Right. Good point.
2: If you're my husband and you're flirting with an AI chatbot, why can't you flirt with me as your wife?
1: Yeah. Just so you know, I had asked ChatGPT mine, and this was the answer. It says, for the record, LB and I have boundaries. He asked me for radio bits and Yankee opinions. So, you know, my ChatGPT is just letting everybody know this is strictly platonic, okay?
2: Good.
1: Just saying.
2: I'm happy to hear that.
1: Right.

0: Morning Show with Kalen and LB on B106.7. And now, another inductee into the Stupid Criminal Hall of Fame.
1: Ah, a hometown heroes edition. I love this. You know you're headed for the Stupid Criminal Hall of Fame when your master plan involves Pringles.
2: You love Pringles.
1: I love me some Pringles. I don't know if I would love them to do this type of stuff, but hey, four South Carolina residents were arrested after allegedly trying to toss Pringles cans over the fence at McDougal Correctional Institution. Now, if you're thinking, well, at least the inmates got a snack, that's not what they were doing.
2: No,
1: okay,
2: it's not.
1: These cans were not filled with sour cream and onion, my favorite flavor.
2: Mm-hmm.
1: According to investigators, they were stuffed with cell phones, chargers, tobacco, rolling papers, lighters. And one of the suspects also was charged after deputies found pills in his car.
2: Great.
1: So, listen.
2: Why are we trying to smuggle
1: in
2: Pringles cans, nonetheless?
1: This is how they're doing it.
2: Flying Pringles? You think that the prison isn't going to notice that?
1: Right. Like, why did 15 Pringles cans
2: fly over? It's a plane. No, it's Pringles. Yeah. It's just what we wanted.
1: So instead of asking, once you pop, you can't stop, police were asking, once you get caught, was it really worth it? All four suspects are now facing felony charges.
2: Crazy.
1: Including providing contraband to prisoners and criminal conspiracy. These guys could each get 10 years in prison. So what's going to happen now? You're on the inside. Who's giving you the Pringles cans? There ain't nobody left.
2: Nobody.
1: Apparently, Pringles cans are the new getaway vehicle, except the plan got crushed before anyone could hear that satisfying pop, you know, when you open that bad boy.
2: Yeah.
1: And all four of these guys are now part of the Stupid Criminal Hall of Fame.

0: Midland's Morning Show with Kaylin and LB on B106.7. Is this normal or no way?
1: People are so desperate to try viral food items.
2: Yes.
1: That they are paying other people to wait in line for them.
2: Wow.
1: At shops and at restaurants. And I just want to know, is this something that is normal that you as a human would do, or absolutely not? I'm not going to spend my money like that.
2: I wouldn't do it, but I mean, I'm assuming it's normal to some people. For me, not normal.
1: I think it depends on the context. So like a viral food item, for example, no, I will probably wait in the line for that myself just because it's easier. But like, I don't know, maybe if I'm waiting for a general admission concert and I want to be one of the first ones in.
2: Right.
1: But I don't want to wait in the line. I might pay somebody to do that for me.
2: Will you go stand in line for me for Black Friday? Get right up there in front, and then I'll come swoop in right before the store opens.
1: Let's be honest. Do people do that much shopping in store on Black Friday these days?
2: Not anymore.
1: This is a growing trend. It's called professional line sitting, and it has people paying others to stand in line for everything from viral food to concert tickets to the newest tech releases. There's a company in New York that is capitalizing on this. They're calling it the Same Old Line Dudes. That's the name of the company. They charge $50 for the first 2 hours and $25 each additional hour to wait in line on a customer's behalf. The business has grown thanks to social media, with viral foods on TikTok and Instagram creating hour-long lines. Experts say that trend highlights that many people have more money than time and are willing to pay someone else to handle the wait so they can enjoy the latest viral experience. Is this something that you would do?
2: Would I pay someone to do this?
1: Yes.
2: No.
1: Not at all?
2: No. I'm trying to think of what would I need that bad that I would pay that kind of money for you to go stand in line for me? And I can't think of it. I mean, like, I'm with you. If there was a concert coming to town that I absolutely was like, this is my favorite group of all time, and I wanted amazing seats, maybe. Maybe.
1: I also think it's one of those things where, you know, I am a big convenience person.
2: Right.
1: So I will pay the money if it's going to be convenient for me. I would rather spend less time preparing for something than save money.
2: I'll tell you what I would pay for, though. If you could be the person that sits on the phone going through all the AI chat bots while I'm trying to get answers to my phone bill, I'll pay you for that.
1: Right.
2: Can you do that?
1: I'll pay you to do all of that communicating with people. No, I get that. I don't know. I had this conversation over the weekend. One of my friends threw a birthday party for her daughter and got Chick-fil-A catered, but she was like, oh my gosh, it was so expensive. I'm like, but they delivered it.
2: Yes.
1: And it was ready to go, and it was warm, and you didn't have to worry about it. So it's a convenience thing. Mm-hmm. I am a big convenience
2: girl.
1: Me too. Like, if I would rather fly 90% of places, even if I could drive there. But like, I know people who drive to Florida. I would rather just fly.
2: Yeah.
1: Because I'll get there faster.
2: I agree.
1: And I don't got to worry about anything. Like, it's just done. So I think depending on what the thing is, I would also pay somebody to wait in line for me.

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2: Well, Darius Rucker says retirement could just be a couple of years away. The Charleston native and University of South Carolina graduate recently told the Dan Patrick Show he's thinking about stepping away from touring after more than 40 years in the music business, saying he'd rather spend more time at home. But before he calls it quits, he did say he wants a Hootie and the Blowfish reunion to play one final show at Williams-Brice Stadium right here in Columbia, a venue the band has only played once back in 1996. If that is in fact true, we will keep you posted when we find out more details. USC has a new four-legged member of their police department, K9 Nigel, a yellow Labrador retriever specifically trained in explosives detection, has completed 12 weeks of intensive training. He is partnered with Officer R. Molina and will help keep the South Carolina community safe by conducting security sweeps at football games, concerts, commencement ceremonies, and other large campus events. He takes over for K9 Rudy, who retired earlier this year after more than 5 years of dedicated service. And finally, Gamecock fans will soon have a new place to shop. Adams Gamecock Gear is moving from Assembly Street to a new location at 740 Gervais Street in the Vista. The store will celebrate its grand opening with a ribbon cutting at 10 a.m. on August 1st, featuring the USC Pep Band. The move comes just in time for football season, giving fans a new spot to grab Gamecock gear before heading to Williams-Brice Stadium. That's three things you need to know here on the Midlands Morning Show with B106.7.
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2: Just wanted to pop on to give you a little bit of an update related to traffic. There is bumper-to-bumper traffic in Camden around I-20 West. There was a little vehicle accident that is taking place before some roadway construction. There's some paving going on, and that's causing some significant delays this morning. So if you are headed out on I-20 West in Camden, headed towards downtown, make sure you are aware that there is a little bit of something going on over there, and it could impact your commute this morning.
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7: How often do you stop to wonder whether you should share something that's revealing, maybe even embarrassing, with a partner, a friend, or even your boss? In her new book called Revealing, The Underrated Power of Oversharing, behavioral scientist Leslie John says doing just that can help you deepen relationships that are vital to your life. We need people to trust us in order to get things like love, friendship, and career success. That's what she told us. When you make yourself vulnerable by revealing something sensitive, it does make other people trust you. In turn, when you ask someone to reveal something about themselves, showing that interest will generally lead someone to like you more. Why? Because people like to be asked about themselves, she says. It also signals that they are discriminating and choosy, but in a good way. I'm Dr. Sanjay Gupta, helping you live a better life.
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1: All right, there's a new term out there called texiety, right? 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
1: Tech-xiety. That's all we need. One more thing to be anxious about, right?
2: Right.
1: I feel like I have tech-xiety, and it has nothing to do with my kids. My kids are all grown.
2: Yeah.
1: Like, whatever they're doing on the internet, that's their business. I mean, I'm like, you know, look, if you want some advice, let me know. But other than that, I can't be policing grown people on whatever they're doing on their phones,
2: well,
1: right?
2: Well, you said, and we talked about it a little bit yesterday, tech-xiety, parents worrying about their kids' screen time habits.
1: Yes.
2: Which I can definitely understand if you're a parent of teenagers who are kind of getting into that space for the first time.
1: Yeah, and it goes a little deeper. It's also about their social media, the impact on their self-esteem. There needs to be, and I'm sure there's currently a lot of studies in place right now, because you hear ads already on the radio. Like, if your kid has suffered depression because of Instagram or Facebook, call this number. So they know that it's real. Right. There are things that are impacting these kids, and it's 24/7, right?
2: Mm-hmm.
1: Back in the day, you'd go to school. If there was somebody in your class that you didn't like, you got out of that class, you went home, you didn't see or hear from them until the next day at school. Now it's constant because social media makes sure that those things are just there at all times.
2: Mm-hmm.
1: So parents say that worrying a bit about technology is costing them about 7 hours of sleep every week. And that's equivalent to 48 nights of sleep every year.
2: That's nutty. That's a lot.
1: It is.
2: Again, similar to what you said, I don't have kids to worry about, but I think as adults, there is so much that we see in terms of being online and scrolling in our own feeds that we could be losing sleep over because I've felt it, you know. As soon as of recently, you know, there's this comparison of somebody getting engaged or buying their dream home or taking another luxury vacation, getting a promotion, looking like they stepped out of a magazine, you know, being pregnant and starting their family. Even when we know social media is a highlight reel, I still feel like it's hard not to wonder, am I falling behind? Mm. Am I in this right space? And so it's one thing to have to worry about your kids and all of that, but then adding the pressures of social media as an adult and the comparisons is just awful.
1: Yeah.
2: It's awful.
1: I think, like I said, we're talking about parents right now, but I think tech-xiety happens to all of us.
2: Right.
1: Problem is most parents still want their kids to have access to their phone in case of emergencies. I do think that there's a couple programs or a couple apps that you can download that kind of knock everything else out, but still allow them to be able to text you and get a hold of you if they need
2: and
1: you.
2: And I'll say from a family perspective, I have two cousins that are 15 and they didn't get cell phones until they turned 15.
1: Yeah.
2: And so even now they have screen time limits. They have certain apps that they can and can't download. Anytime they want to download the apps, they have to get permission.
1: Parental, right.
2: Like, and like a code has to be typed in. So there's definitely more ways of blocking kids from certain things thanks to technology these days. But there's just always this pressure.
1: Yeah. And I think with the cyberbullying being what it is, the stuff that you're seeing online, like what we saw over this past weekend with that situation on TikTok, I think more and more parents are going to move to that space where they're getting cell phones a little later. And even when they do, there's going to be a lot of restrictions on them. And I think that's actually the smart move right now.
2: Yeah, it's always in your pocket and it makes it possible to completely escape whether you're an adult or a kid.
1: Right.
2: So it's gotta work on that.
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5: Good morning, everyone. For all of you motorists out there, we do have an accident that has occurred along I-20 westbound in southern portions of Kershaw County. This is south of Camden. It has led to a backup of traffic speeds there down to around 15 to 40 miles per hour at times. Otherwise, temperatures in the 70s this morning, warming to upper 90s, but the humidity making it feel as hot as around 105 to even 108 for this afternoon. Tonight, we're back down to the 70s. Also, a chance for a few storms later after sunset. Otherwise, tomorrow, back up into the mid-90s for highs. I'm meteorologist Sandra Brogan in the WIS Weather Center.
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7: I don't know about you, but my social media feeds are flooded with lotions and potions and gadgets, all promising to unlock different components of longevity. 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There are four of them. Number one, nutrition. The Mediterranean diet really is the gold standard. Number two, exercise. You should be getting 150 minutes of moderate intensity exercise or 75 minutes of vigorous intensity exercise every week, plus strength training and stretching. Number three, sleep. Sleep is when your body and your brain repair themselves. 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And finally, number four, often gets forgotten, socialization. It's not a bonus. It's a necessity for a healthy life, finding a sense of community, purpose, and belonging. I'm Dr. Sanjay Gupta, helping you live a better life.
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8: 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JT is doing something unheard of right now. At JT's Jeep Ram, over 80 Rams have been slashed 15 to 25% off. 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
1: It's time to be heard.
2: Oh, man. You know what? There's some things in life that I just miss on a regular basis. Prime example. Have you ever driven past an empty building and immediately thought, oh, man, can't believe that place closed?
3: Yeah.
2: Maybe it was your favorite restaurant or the toy store that you begged your parents to take you to as a kid, the place that had the best customer service, somehow never got replaced. Some businesses closed, but we never really get over them. I am seeing Hillary Duff in Charlotte on Saturday. And my friend and I, it's actually really interesting. The girl that I'm going to this concert with, shout out to my friend Shelby, her and I were best friends in middle school. And I didn't know that she lived here until we reconnected when I moved to Columbia. So I get to go to this concert with a girl that I went to middle school with when we were listening to Hillary Duff together. That's just a very full circle moment.
3: Wow.
2: But we're talking about what we're going to wear. Because the thing for the show is people are showing up dressed like they're in Y2K all over again. Mm-hmm. But there's no place to go to buy that stuff anymore.
3: Right.
2: So I've had to scour Amazon and whatnot. But I'm like, you know what? I wish stores like Limited 2 or Kmart still existed today.
3: Yeah.
2: Because that would have been the places that I would have gone to get my butterfly hair clips and my like my Bobby Jack t-shirts, like that was the spot, but they don't exist anymore. And it's making my life extremely difficult. So our Be Heard today, what is a store or a business that you still miss years after it closed?
3: I don't miss the prices of this place. And I know that they've moved to a completely online store, but the experience that I remember was walking into it. And that was Pier 1 Imports. Mm-hmm. Pier 1 Imports had a specific smell. It was so amazing when you walked in that front door. You're like, oh, what is this? I want my house to smell like this. They had an elite candle selection. They were expensive. Their furniture was way too overpriced, which is why I think they went out of business. Yeah. And they're only online now. But man, just walking in there and just walking around and the smell is what brings me back to Pier 1.
2: Well, to your point, I could never justify paying that much money for a candle.
3: Right.
2: I have a hard time paying $7 for a candle at TJ Maxx these
3: right,
2: days.
3: You're just going to light it on fire.
2: Right. And it's just going to, you know, it makes your house smell good for.
3: Sure.
2: It's one of those things you don't know what you got till it's gone.
3: Uh-huh.
2: But I can't.
3: Yeah.
2: Too pricey. This is our Be Heard today. What is a store or business that you still miss years after it closed? Tell us what it is and why you'll never stop wishing it would come back. 803-796-2106. You can also go ahead and chime in on our Facebook page when you find us at B1067.

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2: Clearly, this hit a sweet spot for people.
3: Oh, yeah.
2: Because the amount of comments we're getting on our Facebook page, on our text line, wow. Let's go through Angel's list. She texted us. She said, the Art Emporium in Columbia Mall. KB Toys in Columbia Mall.
3: Yeah.
2: Poco Loco in Dutch Square Mall. 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
3: Radio Shack is one of those places where you didn't realize how much stuff you actually need from there until you needed something. You're like, well, let's just go. Oh, they don't have that anymore.
2: I guess I didn't. Is Radio Shack closed?
3: I'm pretty sure those are all gone. I thought they were.
2: Well, there's Radio Shack dealers,
3: right.
2: But like actual physical store. Wow.
3: Right.
2: Today I learned.
3: Mm.
2: I just thought you could pop into a Radio Shack still and get the things that you needed.
3: That's the thing. It's like some of these have disappeared without you even knowing that they're gone.
2: Yeah. Kimberly said Far More, Kmart before they changed everything, Joann Fabrics, Annabelle's, JB White's, Woolworth, and Yesterday's. I've heard a lot of people, I never experienced a Yesterday's, but I feel like I've seen that before of people saying, man, I wish Yesterday's would come back.
3: Mm-hmm.
2: This one hits me to my core. Jenny chimed in on Facebook and said, Ames Department Store. This was a Northeast chain and my very first job when I was 16. They closed in 2002 after 44 years in business. Ames was the spot.
3: Right.
2: And I actually remember, I think it was a few years ago during COVID, there was this thing making its way around online that Ames was coming back and everybody was freaking out about it. And somebody literally took the time to create like a fake web page to convince people that Ames was coming back. And it did convince a lot of people. Probably was like the start of a scam in some capacity,
3: right,
2: to like get people's money or whatever. But there was a lot of people that believed that Ames was coming back, myself included. Michael said Ryan's, Kmart, mainly because of their buttery popcorn, Movie Gallery, Sandy's Hot Dogs, and Hilltop Cafe in Swansea. I've never experienced any of those other than Kmart. But buttery popcorn from Kmart, I remember they used to sell all of that kind of stuff in Kmart. I miss that.
3: That was another one that I guess I never realized it was gone. I'm like, I'm way behind here.
2: How about Toys R Us?
3: Yeah. Crazy.
2: That's another one you hear that they're making a comeback. I've never seen the comeback in person since it's been talked about, but I'd be for a comeback, a revival. I'm a Toys R Us kid myself.
3: I think it's, you know, we used to get lost in those because, you know, three kids, when we'd go Christmas shopping, you'd go into Toys R Us and just spend hours in there. Yeah.
2: Mm-hmm. Peggy agrees with you and said Pier 1, Tuesday Morning, Kmart, JB White, and Taps.
3: Mm-hmm.
2: This is our Be Heard today. What's a store or business you still miss years after it closed? You can chime in on Facebook at B1067 or feel free to call or text us so we can chat 803-796-2106.

0: We'll mention some restaurants. This one, and someone please bring back a Chi-Chi's. Please bring back a Chi-Chi's.
1: You know what? That's not what I was expecting you to say. I was expecting you to say Steak and Ale because there's a lot of people chiming in with that as well.
0: Steak and Ale is another one that was elite. But Chi-Chi's, man, the fried ice cream, stop. Oh, my goodness.
1: Yummy.
0: And they would have, like, Chi-Chi's wasn't just like a restaurant. It was an event, okay? If someone had a birthday going on there, like, it was just a party. Mm-hmm. And I don't understand why those ever went away.
1: Right.
0: Every time you'd go, they were packed.
1: Right. Yeah. There's a lot of people chiming in with restaurants of some kind, department stores. Kmart is a really, really big one that people are chiming in with. And it wasn't until yesterday that LB realized that they closed. That was a funny realization. He was like, those don't exist anymore. I was like, welcome to 2026, man. Sir.
0: How long have they been gone?
1: A significantly long time. Why don't you Google that and then figure that information out, and then you'll realize. Brad said Ponderosa. I also miss old school Ponderosa before it got gross. I remember it was like, at least in my community, it closed and then they tried to re-bring it back in the 2000s, like the later 2000s. And we called it Ponderosa then because it just was not the same. Deanne said Ryan's Steakhouse. This closed recently. Andrea said the Dale's Beer Garden. I thought I heard that they were planning on bringing that back in some capacity. Maybe I'm wrong. Laura said Annabelle's Restaurant. Karen said Uno's. But this list is just, it shows that you don't really know what you got till it's gone.
0: That was Uno's Pizza.
1: Yes.
0: Yes.
1: Those still exist in some places, but around here, it's not a thing anymore.
0: All right, this just in.
1: Yeah, when did Kmart close?
0: About 6 to 8 years ago.
1: Yeah, it's been a hot minute. Almost a decade has gone by, and you were just thinking, oh, I could go to Kmart at any point in time. That's so funny.
0: Wow.
1: How does that make you feel?
0: Just out of touch. Usually I kind of know what's going on in my universe. There is one last one. Bridgehampton, they're saying that's the last one in the United States.
1: Yeah, there's still one sole Kmart that's open. But again, it's probably not the same as the way that it was in the 90s and the 2000s. Mm. English chimed in, said Chappies. Georgiana said Kmart Dodge's Dime Store. JB White on the list again. Woolworth, Goodies, Steak and Ale. Central Park in Orangeburg. What is your answer? This is our Be Heard today, and we want to hear from you. What is a store or a business you still miss years after it closed? We'll continue the conversation on our Facebook page. You can find us right now by searching B1067.

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2: Well, Darius Rucker says retirement could just be a couple of years away. The Charleston native and University of South Carolina graduate recently told the Dan Patrick Show he's thinking about stepping away from touring after more than 40 years in the music business, saying he'd rather spend more time at home. But before he calls it quits, he did say he wants a Hootie and the Blowfish reunion to play one final show at Williams-Brice Stadium right here in Columbia, a venue the band has only played once back in 1996. If that is in fact true, we will keep you posted when we find out more details. USC has a new four-legged member of their police department, K9 Nigel, a yellow Labrador retriever specifically trained in explosives detection, has completed 12 weeks of intensive training. He is partnered with Officer R. Molina and will help keep the South Carolina community safe by conducting security sweeps at football games, concerts, commencement ceremonies, and other large campus events. He takes over for K9 Rudy, who retired earlier this year after more than 5 years of dedicated service. And finally, Gamecock fans will soon have a new place to shop. Adams Gamecock Gear is moving from Assembly Street to a new location at 740 Gervais Street in the Vista. The store will celebrate its grand opening with a ribbon cutting at 10 a.m. on August 1st, featuring the USC Pep Band. The move comes just in time for football season, giving fans a new spot to grab Gamecock gear before heading to Williams-Brice Stadium. That's three things you need to know here on the Midlands Morning Show with B106.7.
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5: Good morning, everyone. For all of you motorists out there, we do have an accident that has occurred along I-20 westbound in southern portions of Kershaw County. This is south of Camden. It has led to a backup of traffic speeds there down to around 15 to 40 miles per hour at times. Otherwise, temperatures in the 70s this morning, warming to upper 90s, but the humidity making it feel as hot as around 105 to even 108 for this afternoon. Tonight, we're back down to the 70s. Also, a chance for a few storms later after sunset. Otherwise, tomorrow, back up into the mid-90s for highs. I'm meteorologist Sandra Brogan in the WIS Weather Center.
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8: How often do you stop to wonder whether you should share something that's revealing, maybe even embarrassing, with a partner, a friend, or even your boss? In her new book called Revealing, The Underrated Power of Oversharing, behavioral scientist Leslie John says doing just that can help you deepen relationships that are vital to your life. We need people to trust us in order to get things like love, friendship, and career success. That's what she told us. When you make yourself vulnerable by revealing something sensitive, it does make other people trust you. In turn, when you ask someone to reveal something about themselves, showing that interest will generally lead someone to like you more. Why? Because people like to be asked about themselves, she says. It also signals that they are discriminating and choosy, but in a good way. I'm Dr. Sanjay Gupta, helping you live a better life.
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1: 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JT is doing something unheard of right now. 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
1: We've been talking a lot about AI recently.
0: We have.
1: Did you know this? 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
0: That's weird.
1: And here's the thing. 26% of people out there believe that that's actually cheating if you flirt with your AI.
0: I mean, I have some thoughts. We'll talk about it in two songs, but...
1: Oh, my goodness. Where are we going, folks? That's the number one question here. 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Kaylin and LB, B106.7.

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1: So people have decided that, you know, talking to real people and flirting with real people is hard.
2: I guess so.
1: So now the new trend is we're going to flirt with ChatGPT. We're going to flirt with AI.
2: Guess so.
1: And 24% of people out there say, well, guess what? You flirting with your AI is the same as cheating. I mean, who are these people? First of all, if your spouse is jealous of a chatbot, we have bigger problems than the chatbot, okay? Can you imagine that argument? Who is she? Well, technically, she's a large language model. I don't know what you want from me.
2: I can understand why it makes somebody angry.
1: Mm. Well, I mean, if you're spending all your time there, but who gets turned on by ChatGPT?
2: You'd be,
1: right?
2: You'd be surprised.
1: Do you know what my conversations look like? What's the weather? How many carbs are in potatoes? Why does my dog keep eating so much?
2: Yeah, no,
1: Nothing says romance like asking AI to convert tablespoons to teaspoons, which, by the way, I know the answer and I still ask it all the time.
2: Yeah. I think it's one of those things where your energy can, if you have the energy to flirt with your chatbot, you have the energy to flirt with your partner.
1: Right.
2: So I can understand.
1: Well, 11% admit that they have flirted with AI. And of course they have, because AI never interrupts. Never forgets your birthday.
2: Nope.
1: Never leaves the toilet seat up. Never says, no, I don't care where we eat. I promise. I don't care. Pick any place.
2: I get it. Right. It's very real.
1: Actually, I think some marriages are in trouble because AI does something your spouse stopped doing years ago. It answers your questions.
2: And it can compliment you.
1: Right.
2: Yeah.
1: Oh, my goodness. Here's the thing. You know why people like talking to AI? Because it's impossible to lose an argument. It doesn't roll its eyes. It doesn't bring up something you said in 2019. And it doesn't end every disagreement with fine.
2: True.
1: But cheating, come on. That's a stretch. But I guess what you're saying is, look, if you are giving time to this,
2: yeah,
1: when you could be giving time to me,
2: mm-hmm,
1: you could feel like that is something there that says, hey, maybe not cheating, but you're definitely giving it more attention than you're giving me.
2: Well, some people might think of that as emotional cheating.
1: Right?
2: Like if you're flirting with your chatbot, you could be flirting with me.
1: Right. Good point.
2: If you're my husband and you're flirting with an AI chatbot, why can't you flirt with me as your wife?
1: Yeah. Just so you know, I had asked ChatGPT mine, and this was the answer it says, for the record, LB and I have boundaries. He asked me for radio bits and Yankee opinions. So, you know, my ChatGPT is just letting everybody know this is strictly platonic, okay?
2: Good.
1: Just saying.
2: I'm happy to hear that.
1: Right.
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5: Good morning, everyone. For all of you motorists out there, we do have an accident that has occurred along I-20 westbound in southern portions of Kershaw County. This is south of Camden. It has led to a backup of traffic speeds there, down to around 15 to 40 miles per hour at times. Otherwise, temperatures in the 70s this morning, warming to upper 90s, but the humidity making it feel as hot as around 105 to even 108 for this afternoon. Tonight, we're back down to the 70s. Also, a chance for a few storms later after sunset. Otherwise, tomorrow, back up into the mid-90s for highs. I'm meteorologist Sandra Brogan in the WIS Weather Center.
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9: If I were to ask you what makes for a good night's sleep, you'd probably say a dark, quiet room, not too many things on your mind. But every night when you go to get some Z's, how often do you really think about the temperature in your bedroom? Temperature may be one of the most underappreciated factors in sleep. That's according to the Senior Vice President of Research and Scientific Affairs at the National Sleep Foundation. We often hear about lights and screens and stress, but even modest changes in temperature and airflow can influence both how quickly you fall asleep and how deeply you stay asleep. Most experts will recommend a room temperature of 60 to 67 degrees Fahrenheit. You might also experiment with your sheets and what you actually wear to bed. Play around a bit and see what improves your sleep. You might be delightfully surprised. I'm Dr. Sanjay Gupta, helping you live a better life.
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1: Got a message from McKenna in Columbia today. Wedding season. Says, hey, Kalen and LB, I need some advice because I feel like I'm being pulled in a million different directions. My fiance and I are planning our wedding and we're trying really hard to stick to a budget. We're paying for a lot of it ourselves. And we've been very intentional about inviting people who are actually part of our lives and who we know will be there to support us. The problem is my parents keep adding people to the guest list. They want us to invite distant relatives, old family friends, and people I honestly haven't seen or spoken to in years. Their argument is family, and they say we'll regret not having them there someday. The thing is, every additional person isn't just a name on a list. It's another meal, another chair, another invitation, another expense. We're already trying to make choices that fit our budget, and it's frustrating feeling like we're spending money to make other people happy. I don't want to hurt my parents' feelings, and I understand that weddings are a big deal for families, too. I know they're excited and want to celebrate with everyone they love, but at the end of the day, at the same time, this is our wedding, and we don't want to start our marriage stressed out financially because we're afraid to say no. So here's where I'm stuck. Do we invite these extra people to keep the peace and avoid family drama, even if it means spending more money? Or do we stand our ground and say our wedding should be filled with the people who are actually part of our lives right now?
2: Yeah, that's tough because I feel like, you know, sometimes parents get into the space where they think this day is about them and it's not. I mean, yeah, that's your kid and you want to see this beautiful wedding and you want to be able to, you know, share that with as many people as you can. But the last thing you want a wedding to be is stressful. This is your special day. You don't want to be sitting there while you're walking up the aisle going, wait a minute, there's five more people I didn't know were coming. Like, no. You don't want to be sitting there counting money in your brain on your wedding day. Yeah. That's horrible.
1: Yeah.
2: So I think there's got to be a way to just sit down, mom and dad, and be like, look, I get it, but we're paying for this ourselves. Mm-hmm. And we're not trying to start off our lives as a married couple in debt.
1: Yeah.
2: So we're going to have to make some cuts on, I don't know, the fourth cousin from Poughkeepsie that I've never seen before. Sorry, Mom. Jeez.
1: No, I agree with that. And I actually went through a similar situation when I got married. But the difference was my mom and my in-laws were paying for a significant part of this. And weddings have a weird way of becoming everybody else's event. The second you get engaged, people suddenly have opinions about the guest list or your food or your flowers or your seating chart. And somehow everybody forgets that it's your wedding.
2: Yeah.
1: And I can also understand from the saying no perspective, how guilty I felt about that. And I was better at saying no than my husband was. Like, it felt like I owed people an invitation because they were related to me or because they knew me when I was in middle school. And, you know, I had to remind myself in those moments, I haven't talked to that person in years, or, you know, that this person hasn't even met my soon to be husband. Why am I paying $100 or more for them to come eat chicken parmesan and watch me get married?
2: Yeah, and the mom saying, oh, you're going to regret not inviting them later. Why? I don't know them. There's not going to be any regret.
1: Here's the thing that changed my perspective. And with me, saying no was more of a capacity issue than it was a money issue. Unless, McKenna, your parents are willing to write checks to cover all of the people that they want there. They don't really get to decide that. Every person they add is money coming out of your pocket. That is money that you could use towards your honeymoon, your first home, paying off debt, or starting your marriage with a little bit less stress. I think parents sometimes see weddings as family reunions, and that's not necessarily what it is either. But I think the compromise here is that if your parents want those people there, cool.
2: Yeah.
1: They can pay for it.
2: There you go.
1: That's the simple answer to me, but it's never that simple, right? This is our dilemma today. We're trying to help out McKenna. 803-796-2106 is the number you can call or text. You can also chime in on Facebook at B1067.

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1: Again, this is, I feel like, something a lot of people deal with. The parents when it comes to planning their wedding.
2: Yeah.
1: The parents and the way that the parents are can make or break the way that the couple feels throughout their wedding planning process.
2: Yeah, we were so lucky in this department because we didn't have any of this drama, right?
1: Yeah.
2: We were trying to meet up in a place where all my family from the East Coast and all her family from Hawaii could get to. And it was a small wedding of just very specific, extremely close to us people.
1: Yeah.
2: So we didn't have all this drama. So I don't even know how to navigate this.
1: Yeah, again, I think it's one of those things as somebody who has been in this situation and planned a big wedding. What we did originally, we were like, okay, give us your lists. So my mom gave me her list. And then my in-laws gave me their list. And then from there, we kind of went through and decided. We were like, okay, who is on this list that could be cut? And the reality, and it caused a lot of chaos in my family, but I cut a lot of people off on my mom's list because, again, number one, they had never met my husband.
2: Right.
1: But number two, I don't need my college advisor at my wedding. I don't need my high school mentor,
2: right,
1: who I don't talk to anymore, at my wedding. I don't need my kindergarten teacher at my wedding. Like, I get why those people were put on the list, but also, like, some people that my mom put on the list were like her boss, who I had never met before, who never really met my husband before. There was some that I'm like, you know what? Okay, I can understand why it's important for you to invite these people, so it'll be fine. I wish my husband had stepped in and said, like, no to more of the people on his family's list because I became the bad person. But that's the reality with wedding planning, right? Is sometimes you have to step in and say no and make some people unhappy. And that's what McKenna is wanting to know. She's like, do I stand my ground and say our wedding should be filled with the people who actually want to be part of our lives right now? Or do we invite all of these extra people, keep the peace, avoid the family drama, even if it means spending extra money?
2: Right, and drama for yourselves because you're stressed out about
1: it. Mike chimed in on Facebook. This is really simple, and I love his comment. He said, your money, your wedding, your rules.
2: There it is.
1: It's very simple.
2: I mean, it doesn't get any simpler than
1: again,
2: that.
1: Again, with my wedding, my in-laws and my mom both paid for. So, like, we had our guest list of the people that we wanted there. Then my mom had her list. Then my in-laws had their list. They paid for those individual people, and then they split the cost between our list. So we paid for stuff for our wedding, but when it came to actual guests, it was split between my family and my in-laws.
2: Wow.
1: So in that capacity, we were like, we don't really have that much room. But again, my kindergarten teacher does not need to be at my wedding. So I understand how this is hard, but also it's your money. You are paying. If your parents want to step in and pay for those people, cool.
2: Right.
1: I think that that's the solution here. Catherine said, it's your wedding, so invite who you want and just tell your parents that you have a budget for the people who are already invited. If they would like to invite extra people, maybe they can chip in to pay.
2: There it is.
1: Nicole said, if you're paying for your own wedding, then you make your own guest list. Tell the parents the number of people they are allowed to invite and let them whittle down their own list to submit to you. If they aren't paying for the wedding and reception, then they don't have an outside say, except for the songs that they maybe want to dance with you to.
2: And that's if they tip the DJ.
1: Mm-hmm. Jenny said, I think you need to have a conversation with your parents and explain what you did. If it's just about the money, then perhaps they will offer to contribute to have others present. But if you'd rather keep it more of a close-knit group, then it's your wedding. You certainly don't have to invite Aunt Mary twice removed. Weddings are stressful enough, and you certainly don't need to please everybody. Focus on what you and your fiance want and go from there.
2: It's your day.
1: This is our dilemma today. You can chime in on Facebook or call or text us this morning.

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1: Ooh, this is a hot take. Ashley in Lexington said, I think weddings aren't just about the couple. They are about two families coming together. If your parents have spent years building relationships with certain relatives or family friends, I can understand why they want those people there. Now, I don't think that they should get to invite 50 extra people on your dime, but I do think that there's room for compromise.

0: wedding drama. Parents want to invite everybody up under the sun. McKenna and her soon-to-be husband are the ones paying for it, so she wants to know how she handles this situation. Do they invite those extra people, or do they stand their ground? Sue said, be honest with your parents and tell them what you told us. If you want them there, maybe they should pitch in to the cost of inviting them. If you didn't ask them for a guest list, then let them, or then tell them you have a budget for the wedding and say you're sorry, but you can't afford any more guests.
1: That's it.
0: I think it's really, really simple.
1: Right. So, mom, hey, look, it's 75 bucks ahead. So go ahead and Venmo that over.
0: I just see that being the easiest solution. Yeah. And if the parents are like, oh, well, you know that I know people in my life who are getting married. There are some people on one side of the family that are helping fork out the cost, and then the other side of the family doesn't really have the financial means to be able to do that. But at the end of the day, if you're coming with all of these demands and you're not throwing down, I'm sorry, that's not right.
1: Mm-hmm.
0: That's just my thoughts. But this is our dilemma today. We'll continue the conversation on our Facebook page. We're trying to help out McKenna here in Columbia. You can find us on Facebook at B1067.

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2: Well, Darius Rucker says retirement could just be a couple of years away. The Charleston native and University of South Carolina graduate recently told the Dan Patrick Show he's thinking about stepping away from touring after more than 40 years in the music business, saying he'd rather spend more time at home. But before he calls it quits, he did say he wants a Hootie and the Blowfish reunion to play one final show at Williams-Brice Stadium right here in Columbia, a venue the band has only played once back in 1996. If that is in fact true, we will keep you posted when we find out more details. USC has a new four-legged member of their police department, K9 Nigel, a yellow Labrador retriever specifically trained in explosives detection, has completed 12 weeks of intensive training. He is partnered with Officer R. Molina and will help keep the South Carolina community safe by conducting security sweeps at football games, concerts, commencement ceremonies, and other large campus events. He takes over for K9 Rudy, who retired earlier this year after more than 5 years of dedicated service. And finally, Gamecock fans will soon have a new place to shop. Adams Gamecock Gear is moving from Assembly Street to a new location at 740 Gervais Street in the Vista. The store will celebrate its grand opening with a ribbon cutting at 10 a.m. on August 1st, featuring the USC Pep Band. The move comes just in time for football season, giving fans a new spot to grab Gamecock gear before heading to Williams-Brice Stadium. That's three things you need to know here on the Midlands Morning Show with B106.7.
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5: Hey, good morning, everyone. Construction and traffic congestion causing some slowdowns in southern portions of Kershaw County along I-20 in the westbound lane, so use caution in that area. Otherwise, as we go into the afternoon, have that AC ready to crank it up for this afternoon. Temperatures today into the upper 90s, but the humidity will make it feel as hot as 105 to 108. Now, we do have just a slight storm chance this afternoon with the heating of the day. Better storm chances later tonight, although not everyone will see rain, but a few of the storms could be on the strong side. I'm meteorologist Sandra Brogan in the WIS Weather Center.
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6: A better life with Dr. Sanjay Gupta.
7: There are lots of things you can measure to get an idea of how healthy you are at any given moment. Temperature, heart rate, blood pressure, just to name a few. But how about how healthy you will be and how long you're likely to live? According to a new study out of the University at Buffalo, two simple strength tests are pretty accurate at predicting longevity in older women. One is hand grip strength, and the other is how quickly people can stand up from a seated position without using their arms. By the way, I remember interviewing former President Jimmy Carter when he was quite old and being really impressed how he just popped out of the chair without using his arms. Not a lot of older people can actually do that. But I think the message here is that maintaining strength as you age is going to help you perform everyday activities, but also help you avoid injury and stay independent. I'm Dr. Sanjay Gupta, helping you live a better life.
8: Call 866-243-4623 for details. 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

0: the Midlands Morning Show with Kaylin and LB on B106.7. On this day, back in the day.
1: 130 years ago in 1896, the city of Miami, Florida was incorporated. And immediately the party began. Right then, that day.
2: Amen.
1: They were already open until 6 o'clock in the morning. You know, Miami has just recently taken over the second place from New York City as the second most expensive city in the country.
2: Correct.
1: San Francisco still number one. Crazy. 48 years ago, back in 1978, Animal House was released, starring John Belushi, showing us the college campus party scene and, of course, the famous food fight. What a great movie. That really did kind of start that whole genre of that type of movie. Mm-hmm. And 20 years ago, back in 2006, speaking of partying, maybe partying a little too much, Mel Gibson was arrested for DUI with an open bottle of tequila in his car. Man.
2: Hey.
1: Maybe try to put that under the seat or something. Like, he's just sitting there right out there on the passenger riding shotgun.
2: So we've seen this in a few celebrities over the years. I feel like they think, oh, because I am who I am, you're not going to do anything about it.
1: Right. You have the money to hire a driver. Another person that just got nailed for a DUI, Tony Romo. What are you doing?
2: When Justin Timberlake was a whole big deal. I don't know if that was last year or the year before, but you have people.
1: Yeah. You've got the dough.
2: Just be responsible.
1: That's it.
2: Especially when you're in like a position like that.
1: Exactly. Pled no contest to drunk driving and got 3 years probation. That was all on this day back in the day.

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1: Is this normal or no way?
2: People are so desperate to try viral food items that they are paying other people to wait in line for them.
3: Wow.
2: At shops and at restaurants. And I just want to know, is this something that is normal that you as a human would do, or absolutely not? I'm not going to spend my money like that.
3: I wouldn't do it, but I mean, I'm assuming it's normal to some people. For me, not normal.
2: I think it depends on the context. So like a viral food item, for example, no, I will probably wait in the line for that myself just because it's easier. But like, I don't know, maybe if I'm waiting for a general admission concert and I want to be one of the first ones in.
3: Right.
2: But I don't want to wait in the line. I might pay somebody to do that for me.
3: Will you go stand in line for me for Black Friday? Get right up there in front, and then I'll come swoop in right before the store opens.
2: Let's be honest. Do people do that much shopping in store on Black Friday these days?
3: Not anymore.
2: This is a growing trend. It's called professional line sitting, and it has people paying others to stand in line for everything from viral food to concert tickets to the newest tech releases. There's a company in New York that is capitalizing on this. They're calling it the Same Old Line Dudes. That's the name of the company. They charge $50 for the first 2 hours and 25 each additional hour to wait in line on a customer's behalf. The business has grown thanks to social media, with viral foods on TikTok and Instagram creating hour-long lines. Experts say that trend highlights that many people have more money than time and are willing to pay someone else to handle the wait so they can enjoy the latest viral experience. Is this something that you would do?
3: Would I pay someone to do this?
2: Yes.
3: No.
2: Not at all?
3: No. I'm trying to think of what would I need that bad that I would pay that kind of money for you to go stand in line for me? And I can't think of it. I mean, like, I'm with you. If there was a concert coming to town that I absolutely was like, this is my favorite group of all time, and I wanted amazing seats, maybe. Maybe.
2: I also think it's one of those things where, you know, I am a big convenience person.
3: Right.
2: So I will pay the money if it's going to be convenient for me. I would rather spend less time preparing for something than save money.
3: I'll tell you what I would pay for, though. If you could be the person that sits on the phone going through all the AI chatbots while I'm trying to get answers to my phone bill, I'll pay you for that.
2: Right.
3: Can you do that?
2: I'll pay you to do all of that communicating with people. No, I get that. I don't know. I had this conversation over the weekend. One of my friends threw a birthday party for her daughter and got Chick-fil-A catered, but she was like, oh my gosh, it was so expensive. I'm like, but they delivered it.
3: Yes.
2: And it was ready to go, and it was warm, and you didn't have to worry about it. So it's a convenience thing. Mm-hmm. I am a big convenience
3: Me
2: girl.
3: Too.
2: Like, if I would rather fly 90% of places, even if I could drive there. But like, I know people who drive to Florida. I would rather just fly.
3: Yeah.
2: Because I'll get there faster.
3: I agree.
2: And I don't got to worry about anything. Like, it's just done. So I think depending on what the thing is, I would also pay somebody to wait in line for me.
1: Be alert traffic.
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6: Hey, good morning, everyone. Construction and traffic congestion causing some slowdowns in southern portions of Kershaw County along I-20 in the westbound lane, so use caution in that area. Otherwise, as we go into the afternoon, have that AC ready to crank it up for this afternoon. Temperatures today into the upper 90s, but the humidity will make it feel as hot as 105 to 108. Now, we do have just a slight storm chance this afternoon with the heating of the day. Better storm chances later tonight, although not everyone will see rain, but a few of the storms could be on the strong side. I'm meteorologist Sandra Brogan in the WIS Weather Center.
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0: 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And now, another inductee into the Stupid Criminal Hall of Fame.
1: Ah, a hometown heroes edition. I love this. You know you're headed for the Stupid Criminal Hall of Fame when your master plan involves Pringles.
2: You love Pringles.
1: I love me some Pringles. I don't know if I would love them to do this type of stuff, but hey, four South Carolina residents were arrested after allegedly trying to toss Pringles cans over the fence at McDougal Correctional Institution. Now, if you're thinking, well, at least the inmates got a snack, that's not what they were doing.
2: No,
1: okay,
2: it's not.
1: These cans were not filled with sour cream and onion, my favorite flavor.
2: Mm-hmm.
1: According to investigators, they were stuffed with cell phones, chargers, tobacco, rolling papers, lighters. And one of the suspects also was charged after deputies found pills in his car.
2: Great.
1: So, listen.
2: Why are we trying to smuggle
1: in
2: Pringles cans, nonetheless?
1: This is how they're doing it.
2: Flying Pringles? You think that the prison isn't going to notice that?
1: Right. Like, why did 15 Pringles cans
2: fly
1: over
2: there? It's a bird. It's a plane. No, it's Pringles. Yeah. It's just what we wanted.
1: So instead of asking, once you pop, you can't stop, police were asking, once you get caught, was it really worth it? All four suspects are now facing felony charges.
2: Crazy.
1: Including providing contraband to prisoners and criminal conspiracy. These guys could each get 10 years in prison. So what's going to happen now? You're on the inside. Who's giving you the Pringles cans? There ain't nobody left.
2: Nobody.
1: Apparently, Pringles cans are the new getaway vehicle, except the plan got crushed before anyone could hear that satisfying pop. You know when you open that bad boy?
2: Yeah.
1: And all four of these guys are now part of the Stupid Criminal Hall of Fame.

0: 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She has different Stanleys to match her outfits.
1: Kaylin and LB,
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1: So this isn't just related to love. It can be friends as well. But it's time for our social poll of the day. And you can go ahead, chime in, and cast your vote on our Facebook page at B106.7. What is the biggest relationship red flag? Again, this can be, you know, platonic relationships, sure, but it can also be romantic. Being rude to servers, never apologizing, checking their phone constantly, or being late all the time.
2: Jeez, all of these are horrible.
1: But what's the biggest?
2: Man, I'm trying to think about what would really drive me crazy.
1: I'll start.
2: Go ahead.
1: People who are late all the time really grind my gears.
2: Yeah.
1: But I feel like at some point, you can kind of understand, and I think we've actually had this conversation related to your wife, how like you tell her that like
2: I have to,
1: and it's just part of her personality.
2: Yeah.
1: So I feel like the second one to me would be either being rude to servers or never apologizing, because I get it, people don't check their phones constantly. I would probably say being rude to servers is probably a red flag.
2: Being rude to servers is a huge red flag, but also look, if you're in a relationship, any kind, whether it's friendship or, you know, romantically, someone who never apologizes has got to be a huge red flag. Like, there are times, I'm sorry, we are all wrong. And when you will not recognize that, that's crazy to me.
1: Right. No, I agree.
2: You
1: got to
2: be able to every now and then throw your hand up and be like, my bad.
1: Yeah, that was me.
2: That's
1: my bad.
2: Right.
1: This is our social poll today. What is the biggest red flag? You can go ahead and cast your vote on our Facebook page, Appy 106.7.

0: B106.7 is the Midlands Morning Show with Kaylin and LB. Back to school for all the Midlands schools next week already.
1: Yes, and teachers are already back in school. A lot of parents, you know, hustling, trying to get the school supplies, everything that's needed for back to school season. But reality is not everybody can be able to do that. And we've teamed up with WIS and the Palmetto Project for the families, helping families back to school supply drive. I got an update from our friends at the Palmetto Project yesterday. It was the first day of drop off yesterday for the third annual back to school drive. And the generosity of the Midlands community has ensured that 1,198 local kids in need will have the tools that they need for the first day of school. But we have until tomorrow to meet the total goal to fill the backpacks of 1,500 Midland students in need. So that means we have 302 kids left to fill backpacks for first day of school.
0: Yeah. So if you can do this, please head on over to the website, because just think about this. Kids that are going to school, they don't have a backpack. They don't have any of the supplies. They walk into that school building. They're nervous. They're feeling very self-conscious, right? This changes everything for these kids.
1: Yeah. And maybe you've already signed up. Thank you. Backpacks and supplies can be dropped off today and tomorrow at Greenview Elementary School. And every backpack helps this kid start the school year feeling prepared, confident, ready to learn, dream big. You can learn more and sign up if you are able. We would really appreciate your help. Again, we have 302 left. 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

0: Wednesday into the upper 90s for highs, but it's going to feel more like 105 to 108 because of the humidity. So practice heat safety. Remember to stay hydrated through the day and also take plenty of breaks in the shade and AC if you can. Just a slight storm chance for this afternoon. Better chances later this evening as a front moves through. Could see a few strong storms later tonight. Most areas staying dry though. Tomorrow, not quite as humid, but still hot. Temperatures into the mid-90s for your Wednesday. I'm meteorologist Sandra Brogan in the WIS Weather Center.
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I hope you're enjoying your Tuesday so far. It's Kaylin here on B106.7. This song just keeps continuing to break so many records. It's one of the top played in the country, and it's very catchy. It's been stuck in my head for like weeks now. Ella Langley, it's Choosing Texas on B106.7. Just when

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3: A better life with Dr. Sanjay Gupta.
4: They say consistency is key, but sometimes you just got to switch it up. A new study out of Harvard School of Public Health found that varying your exercise routine could add years to your life. What exercise someone did didn't matter much. What did matter was that all the exercises together worked all the muscle groups in their body. Now, an added benefit to changing things up is it can help you push through the plateau effect. That's when your body gets so efficient at doing something that you actually stop getting better at it. And we know from previous research that specializing in any one sport at a young age can make someone actually more prone to injury. And as experts we talk to point out, even elite athletes switch up things with their workouts, making sure to target strength, cardio, flexibility, balance, and doing that every single week. I'm Dr. Sanjay Gupta, helping you live a better life.
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18: Good morning, everyone. Intense heat is back in the forecast. Temperatures today into the upper 90s for highs, but it's going to feel more like 105 to 108 because of the humidity. So practice heat safety. Remember to stay hydrated through the day and also take plenty of breaks in the shade and AC if you can. Just a slight storm chance for this afternoon. Better chances later this evening as a front moves through. Could see a few strong storms later tonight. Most areas staying dry, though. Tomorrow, not quite as humid, but still hot temperatures into the mid-90s for your Wednesday. I'm meteorologist Sandra Brogan in the WIS Weather Center.
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The work that they do inside the animal community is so amazing. 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

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You are tuned into B106.7. We're playing all of your favorites to get you through your workday. It's Kaylin here, Olivia Dean on the way, Vanessa Carlton, Miles Smith, right now Ed Sheeran.

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0: today into the upper 90s for highs, but it's going to feel more like 105 to 108 because of the humidity. So practice heat safety. Remember to stay hydrated through the day and also take plenty of breaks in the shade and AC if you can. Just a slight storm chance for this afternoon. Better chances later this evening as a front moves through. Could see a few strong storms later tonight. Most areas staying dry though. Tomorrow, not quite as humid, but still hot. Temperatures into the mid 90s for your Wednesday. I'm meteorologist Sandra Brogan in the WIS Weather Center.
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Getting you through your Tuesday workday. It is B106.7. Kaylin here holding down the four. And I'm taking your song request. So maybe there's a song that will make your day better. It's my job. It's why I'm here. 803-796-2106. Text me. Let me know what song it is that you want to hear. And I will try to get it in for you this hour. She said

0: Today is a first alert weather day for daytime highs, which will feel as hot as 108 degrees. There is a heat advisory that stays in place until 8 o'clock. We're also tracking a couple of strong to severe storms that will be moving down from the north to the south, so watch out for those as we head into your evening hours. As we get into your day tomorrow, things will improve. We'll drop those temperatures just slightly, and we'll also drop that humidity. I'm WIS First Alert meteorologist Von Gaskin.
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17: Today is a first alert weather day for daytime highs, which will feel as hot as 108 degrees. There is a heat advisory that stays in place until 8 o'clock. We're also tracking a couple of strong to severe storms that will be moving down from the north to the south, so watch out for those as we head into your evening hours. As we get into your day tomorrow, things will improve. We'll drop those temperatures just slightly, and we'll also drop that humidity. I'm WIS First Alert meteorologist Von Gaskin.
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3: No accidents to report, but we do have slow traffic at Malfunction Junction. Road construction, I-20 between Sunset Boulevard and Bush River Road, I-26 between Bush River Road and Old Sandy Run Road, and Broad River Road between I-26 and Dutch Fork Road.
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5: a better life with Dr. Sanjay Gupta.
6: There are lots of things you can measure to get an idea of how healthy you are at any given moment. Temperature, heart rate, blood pressure, just to name a few. But how about how healthy you will be and how long you're likely to live? According to a new study out of the University at Buffalo, two simple strength tests are pretty accurate at predicting longevity in older women. One is hand grip strength, and the other is how quickly people can stand up from a seated position without using their arms. By the way, I remember interviewing former President Jimmy Carter when he was quite old and being really impressed how he just popped out of the chair without using his arms. Not a lot of older people can actually do that. But I think the message here is that maintaining strength as you age is going to help you perform everyday activities, but also help you avoid injury and stay independent. I'm Dr. Sanjay Gupta, helping you live a better life.
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1: 6.7 Today is a first alert weather day for daytime highs, which will feel as hot as 108 degrees. There is a heat advisory that stays in place until 8 o'clock. We're also tracking a couple of strong to severe storms that will be moving down from the north to the south. So watch out for those as we head into your evening hours. As we get into your day tomorrow, things will improve. We'll drop those temperatures just slightly, and we'll also drop that humidity. I'm WIS First Alert meteorologist Von Gaskin.
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1: Well, the Fury 325 roller coaster at Carowinds has gone viral once again. I think it was a few years ago it went viral. They found a crack in one of the support beams. And earlier this month, inspectors discovered a foundation issue with the ride. That being said, it sparked a conversation in our household, and I thought it would be fun to have tomorrow morning related to, would you ride this roller coaster knowing it's had so many problems?
0: No, I wouldn't ride that roller coaster before that.
1: See, I've ridden it before, but I disagree with people who say, oh, I wouldn't ride it now. I think I would, and I'll tell you why coming up tomorrow morning on the show. We'll see you then.

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3: No accidents to report, but we do have slow traffic at Malfunction Junction. Road construction, I-20 between Sunset Boulevard and Bush River Road, I-26 between Bush River Road and Old Sandy Run Road, and Broad River Road between I-26 and Dutch Fork Road.
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1: McKenna, I tell you, weddings are already hard.
0: Yes. Okay.
1: Our daily dilemma all about her family who wants to invite a ton of more people. People that she's never even met before. People that have never met her soon-to-be husband. And she's like, look, we're paying for this. Every new person you put on this list, another chair, another plate, another invitation.
0: Yep.
1: But the parents are like, look, if we don't invite all these people, you're going to regret it later.
0: 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She needs all of the help in the world. We gave her our advice. Maybe you have differing advice. So go ahead and chime in.

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3: No accidents to report, but we do have slow traffic at Malfunction Junction. Road construction, I-20 between Sunset Boulevard and Bush River Road, I-26 between Bush River Road and Old Sandy Run Road, and Broad River Road between I-26 and Dutch Fork Road.
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5: A better life with Dr. Sanjay Gupta.
6: They say consistency is key, but sometimes you just got to switch it up. A new study out of Harvard School of Public Health found that varying your exercise routine could add years to your life. What exercise someone did didn't matter much. What did matter was that all the exercises together worked all the muscle groups in their body. Now, an added benefit to changing things up is it can help you push through the plateau effect. That's when your body gets so efficient at doing something that you actually stop getting better at it. And we know from previous research that specializing in any one sport at a young age can make someone actually more prone to injury. And as experts we talk to point out, even elite athletes switch up things with their workouts, making sure to target strength, cardio, flexibility, balance, and doing that every single week. I'm Dr. Sanjay Gupta, helping you live a better life.
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4: Today is a first alert weather day for daytime highs, which will feel as hot as 108 degrees. There is a heat advisory that stays in place until 8 o'clock. We're also tracking a couple of strong to severe storms that will be moving down from the north to the south, so watch out for those as we head into your evening hours. As we get into your day tomorrow, things will improve. We'll drop those temperatures just slightly, and we'll also drop that humidity. I'm WIS First Alert meteorologist Von Gaskin.
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0: B106.7. It's Caitlin and LB here. Happy Tuesday. It's us from the Midlands Morning Show.
1: All right. Yeah, it's us. Here we are.
0: We're back.
1: There is a bakery up in New York City that is going viral for all the wrong reasons. A person there saw the bakery loading a box of croissants from Costco onto their trays and then charging like $12 for these croissants when you can get a box of these for 12 bucks at Costco.
0: I feel like a lot of people would be surprised that that actually happens a lot.
1: Well, because Costco's got great stuff. So I've got a list of things that I think Costco right now, you could go buy it and sell it at your restaurant. No one would ever know.
0: Nope.
1: We'll discuss tomorrow morning. It's the Midlands Morning Show. Caitlin and LB.
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0: B106.7, it's Kaylin and LB here from the Midlands Morning Show. LB's going to be solo coming up here in just a few days.
1: Yeah, so wifey's headed back to Hawaii for a week to see the fam, and I am going to be here taking care of the house and the dogs and myself, which is
0: good luck. That's all I got to say.
1: I'm actually shook. I'm a little nervous. I can't remember. Now, let me tell you this. We have been married for over 30 years. I can't remember the last time she was gone for a week.
0: And she's only going for a week?
1: Yeah.
0: Okay, well, that's not...
1: Listen, I'm going to have to do some planning. I have no idea what's going to happen.
0: We'll talk more tomorrow on the show. We hope you tune in. We'll see you then.

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1: I don't need to hear anything from anybody. There's too much riding on my mind being locked in. Play offense, not defense. If you play hard and you play the game right, nobody really gets on you. They're going to boo you here and there, but if you show them that you care and that you're playing hard, that's what you need to do. Just play the game one way. You hit a ball in the gap, run. Boom, coming in hot.
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3: 6.7 weather. Today is a first alert weather day for daytime highs, which will feel as hot as 108 degrees. There is a heat advisory that stays in place until 8 o'clock. We're also tracking a couple of strong to severe storms that will be moving down from the north to the south. So watch out for those as we head into your evening hours. As we get into your day tomorrow, things will improve. We'll drop those temperatures just slightly, and we'll also drop that humidity. I'm WIS First Alert meteorologist Von Gaskin.
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1: I need to think about this a little bit more because I know I have an answer to this question, but I know so many people who are like this. What is something you are shockingly good at that you've never mentioned to anyone because it would sound completely made up if you did?
0: For me, and I found this out when I was at a friend's house, his dad owned a ranch, and we were out target practicing.
1: Okay.
0: And he's like, hey, like, have you guys ever tried to just like shoot from the hip, see how good your aim is? And I started doing that, and I was incredibly accurate shooting a gun just boom, just from my hip.
1: Okay.
0: Like, that's something that I just had no idea that I would be good at. And it sounds weird to say that I had never done it before. And I was like doing like almost bullseyes doing this from the hip.
1: Good for you.
0: I don't know if it's great. It's just weird.
1: How long ago was this?
0: Oh, it was a couple years back.
1: Okay.
0: Yeah.
1: So maybe still accurate.
0: I will see.
1: I learned something pretty recently, and it is in regards to me swinging a golf club for the first time. We'll talk more tomorrow morning on the show. We'll see you then.

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